0: GMP, BC Ambulance, Telqua Fire Department, Bulkley Valley Search and Rescue, and more. It takes place from 10 a.m. to 2 p.m. at Smithers Goat Park and the Fire Department. And a new commemorative community photo was taken in front of Houston's Fly Fishing Rod Monument on Tuesday by the Houston Chamber of Commerce. Executive Director Maureen Zervitz says the idea came while looking through old memory boxes for the Chamber's 65th anniversary.
1: And we came across the original plans for the fly rod and discovered that it was installed on May 5th in 1990, so we thought it was time to have a community photo.
0: Community members who were in the original photo, along with those involved in the monument's construction who the chamber could contact, were invited, with some unable to participate. Be the first to know. Get news alerts direct to your inbox by signing up at mybulkleylakesnow.com.
2: Thanks for the news update. I'm Nick. You're listening to the Bulkley Valley and Lakes' biggest variety, the Moose. And it's not going to be that cold tonight. We're falling down to 7, and it's going to be pretty cloudy. Tomorrow, kind of sunny, kind of cloudy, and our high is going to be 15. On the way, bop.
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3: 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Variety of epic proportions. The Bulkley Valley and Lakes' biggest variety is on the Moose.

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It's been

0: That was Lou Calla, Hotter Now, on the Bulkley Valley and Lakes' biggest variety, the Moose. I'm Nick. So what are you going to be doing for Mother's Day? It's coming up on Sunday, so if you don't have any plans, you might want to think of something soon. Let me know by sending me a message on Facebook at The Moose BVLD. Danica says, my son lives all the way in Prince Rupert, so a phone call would do, and I'm going to be doing some yard work. You know, you're really into gardening. You must have a beautiful garden. Send some pictures sometime, and I hope you have a great time with your son on the phone. Tina says, I'm going to be visiting my beautiful daughter, and she's going to be making a seafood boil. Yum, yum, yum. Can't wait. Happy Mother's Day to all the beautiful moms in the BVLD. Aw, Tina, that's so nice of you. And Kelly says, my niece is taking me to Mexico. We're leaving today. Oh my gosh, you're so lucky. Enjoy those beaches and the sunshine.
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0: That was REM, the one I love on the Bulkley Valley and Lake's biggest variety, the Moose. I'm Nick. So if you still didn't get a census access code yet in the mail, and you feel left out because so many people are walking around with all these beige envelopes that say 2026 census, your access code is here, have fun filling it out, blah, blah, blah. Well, you can actually fill out the census without that piece of paper because, you know, it's a number. The census website itself can generate another one for you. You go there, census.gc.ca, you click the green button that says start questionnaire. And then there's a link that says start, obtain an access code. You click that, fill out a form, and they give you a new one right on your screen. And then you can use that one to fill out the census. Ah, you're going to have such a fun weekend.
1: The Bulkley Valley and Lake's biggest variety, the Moose.
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0: That was Jelly Roll, Need a Favor, on the Moose. I'm Nick. That's it for me. Thank you so much for hanging out. Have a great rest of your Friday and have a spectacular weekend. And I'll see you on Monday. Blue Rodeo is on the way.
1: The Moose.
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1: Good afternoon, I'm Logan Flint. The unemployment rate in Northwest BC was 8.8% in April, according to Statistics Canada. Analyst Andrew Field says that's up compared to the 6.8% recorded a year prior.
2: The number of people searching for work, it was 3,700 in April of this year. Last month, that was 3,900 people. And if you go back a year to April 2025, it was 3,100 people.
1: Natural resources, finance, and other services felt declines in employment, while construction and accommodation saw increases. The provincial unemployment rate was 6.8% in April, with Canada's being 6.9%. The community of Tumbler Ridge is getting a new secondary school after five students and an educator were killed in February's mass shooting. With more, here's Vista Radio provincial reporter Emily Joveski.
3: The BC and federal government say they'll jointly fund the removal of Tumbler Ridge Secondary School and the construction of a new building. Premier David Eby says the decision came after the local school board consulted with survivors, families, and community members.
4: And the direction of the community is clear. They wanted to go with a new school on a new site.
3: Meantime, the school board says the portable classrooms that have been used since shortly after the shooting will be replaced by larger modular classrooms. Emily Joveski, Vista News, Victoria.
1: The Town of Smithers Emergency Preparedness Day is returning on Saturday at Goat Park and the Fire Department. Fire Smart Coordinator Shane Vandenwater says a new addition to this year's event is a film screening.
5: So doors will open at 6:30. We'll be showing the film called The Test, which highlights the Fire Smart efforts of the community of Logan Lake over the years, as well as covers those efforts being tested by wildfire in 2023.
1: The main event will see various emergency services, including Smithers RCMP, Bulkley Valley Search and Rescue, and Bulkley ESS, provide information on how to be prepared in an emergency. It takes place from 10 a.m. till 2 p.m. And the Houston Chamber of Commerce celebrated the world's largest fly fishing rod's birthday on Tuesday with a new commemorative community photo. Executive Director Maureen Zervitz says in the 26 years since being installed, it's been a popular tourist attraction.
6: We've had so many people stop and take pictures in front of it. It's just a great tourist attraction. It draws people to the park.
1: She added the chamber reached out to who they could from the original photo to participate, along with inviting anyone in the community to do so as well. Be the first to know. Get news alerts direct to your inbox by signing up at MyBulkleyLakesNow.com.
0: The Moose. 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

0: just love one kind of music. Neither do we. The Bulkley Valley and Lake's biggest variety is on the Moose.
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promises the Lofty Valley and Lake's biggest variety. The Moose. Variety of epic proportions. The Lofty Valley and Lake's biggest variety is on the Moose.

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0: 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This is the Bulky Valley and Lake's biggest variety.
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0: 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The Bulkley Valley and Lake's biggest variety is on the Moose.
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0: the Vocally Valley and Lake's biggest variety, the Moose.
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0: The biggest variety from Burns Lake to Houston. The Bulkley Valley and Lake's biggest variety is on the Moose.
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crosses the Buckley Valley and Lake's biggest variety. The Moose. Variety of epic proportions. The Buckley Valley and Lake's biggest variety is on the Moose.

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0: 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Remember that one person's trash is another person's treasure. But sometimes garbage is just garbage.
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Yeah, when I walk on by, girls be looking like Debbie Fly. I pick to the beat, walking down the street and my new the freak. 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Animal print pants out of control. It's Red Food with the big

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1: Good morning, I'm Zach Barrelcliff. It was a busy week at the BC legislature as tensions rose with Ottawa over softwood, a filibuster stretched into the early morning hours, and the NDP government continued to slide in the polls. Our provincial reporter Emily Jovaski has the details in her weekly roundup from BC legislature.
2: Premier David Eby expressed frustration Monday that the softwood industry was left out of Ottawa's latest $1 billion tariff relief package.
3: I keep searching for the correct way to get the attention of Ottawa.
2: Total U.S. tariffs on Canadian softwood have risen to around 45% since last fall. MLAs lost some sleep this week as Wednesday's debate on proposed changes to BC's Freedom of Information Act stretched until nearly 4 a.m. on Thursday. The BC Conservatives say the bill would weaken freedom of information, and they presented a motion to delay it by 6 months, which ultimately failed. And an Angus Reid poll says the BC NDP are now trailing 10 points behind the BC Conservatives among voters. Interim Conservative leader Trevor Halford says he's not surprised.
4: I think we've done great work, and the NDP haven't, and I think that's reflective in those polls.
2: And that's your weekly update from the BC Legislature. For Vista News, I'm Emily Jovaski in Victoria.
1: Local government and industry groups say the BC's government overhaul of the Heritage Conservation Act hasn't been transparent. Municipalities and developers have said the rules around archaeological sites can lead to high additional costs for construction. The Union of BC Municipalities had a handful of industry groups say they won't sign a non-disclosure agreement in order to view the province's latest policy proposals. UBCM President Corey Ramsey says they're calling on the province to strike a working group with governments, industry, and First Nations.
5: You know, the province's approach from the beginning has been siloed, and it's just not working.
1: Forest Minister Ravi Parmar is in charge of overhauling the act. He hasn't given a clear timeline of when the legislation will be introduced. Midwives in BC will be able to prescribe the abortion pill and other added medications as the province moves to expand their scope of practice. They'll also be able to perform ultrasounds for a broader range of needs. Health Minister Josie Osborne announced the changes on Thursday.
6: These changes will allow midwives to provide more comprehensive care across the full pregnancy journey.
1: Osborne didn't provide a timeline for when the changes will take effect. And in sports, the Prince Albert Raiders took Game 1 in the WHL Championship Series against the Everett Silvertips with a 4-2 victory yesterday. The two teams play again tonight at 6 o'clock in Everett. And only two teams remain in the BCHL playoffs. After the Brooks Bandits took a 4-1 victory over the Cranbrook Bucks yesterday and ending the series 4-1. The Bandits will now face the Nanaimo Clippers in the Rogers Cup Final, with the schedule yet to be announced. Get daily and weekly news alerts directly to your inbox by signing up at MyBulkleyLakesNow.com.
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1: Hi, I'm Adrienne Geer, president of the BC Nurses Union. 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
1: Good morning, I'm Zach Barrelcliff. It was a busy week at the BC legislature as tensions rose with Ottawa over softwood, a filibuster stretched into the early morning hours, and the NDP government continued to slide in the polls. Our provincial reporter Emily Jovansky has the details in her weekly roundup from BC legislature.
2: Premier David Eby expressed frustration Monday that the softwood industry was left out of Ottawa's latest $1 billion tariff relief package.
3: I keep searching for the correct way to get the attention of Ottawa.
2: Total U.S. tariffs on Canadian softwood have risen to around 45% since last fall. MLAs lost some sleep this week as Wednesday's debate on proposed changes to BC's Freedom of Information Act stretched until nearly 4 a.m. on Thursday. The BC Conservatives say the bill would weaken freedom of information, and they presented a motion to delay it by 6 months, which ultimately failed. And an Angus Reid poll says the BC NDP are now trailing 10 points behind the BC Conservatives among voters. Interim Conservative leader Trevor Halford says he's not surprised.
4: I think we've done great work, and the NDP haven't, and I think that's reflective in those polls.
2: And that's your weekly update from the BC Legislature. For Vista News, I'm Emily Jovesky in Victoria.
1: Local government and industry groups say the BC's government overhaul of the Heritage Conservation Act hasn't been transparent. Municipalities and developers have said the rules around archaeological sites can lead to high additional costs for construction. The Union of BC Municipalities had a handful of industry groups say they won't sign a non-disclosure agreement in order to view the province's latest policy proposals. UBCM President Corey Ramsey says they're calling on the province to strike a working group with governments, industry, and First Nations.
5: You know, the province's approach from the beginning has been siloed, and it's just not working.
1: Forest Minister Ravi Parmar is in charge of overhauling the act. He hasn't given a clear timeline of when the legislation will be introduced. Midwives in BC will be able to prescribe the abortion pill and other added medications as the province moves to expand their scope of practice. They'll also be able to perform ultrasounds for a broader range of needs. Health Minister Josie Osborne announced the changes on Thursday.
6: These changes will allow midwives to provide more comprehensive care across the full pregnancy journey.
1: Osborne didn't provide a timeline for when the changes will take effect. And in sports, the Prince Albert Raiders took Game 1 in the WHL Championship Series against the Everett Silvertips with a 4-2 victory yesterday. The two teams play again tonight at 6 o'clock in Everett. And only two teams remain in the BCHL playoffs, after the Brooks Bandits took a 4-1 victory over the Cranbrook Bucks yesterday and ending the series 4-1. The Bandits will now face the Nanaimo Clippers in the Rogers Cup Final, with the schedule yet to be announced. Get daily and weekly news alerts directly to your inbox by signing up at MyBulkleyLakesNow.com.
0: The Moose promises the Bulkley Valley and Lake's biggest variety. The Moose. Variety of epic proportions. The Bulkley Valley and Lake's biggest variety is on the Moose.

0: You don't just love one kind of music. Neither do we. The Bulkley Valley and Lake's biggest variety is on the Moose. Nothing brings people together like the magic of film. 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
1: When a child is in the hospital, visitors come to say hello. And when visiting hours are over, they leave. 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Because when a child is sick, family stays, and Ronald McDonald House stays with them.
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1: Good afternoon, I'm Zach Barrelclough. Rogers 5G wireless service has been expanded along Highway 97 from Pine Pass to Chetwynd. The completed project will help eliminate long stretches of road that had little to no wireless service, allowing for drivers to access navigation tools or stay informed during emergencies such as wildfires. Northern Development CEO Ben Campbell said this section of highway sees rapidly changing weather in the winter and welcomes many international tourists in the summer, with the improved cell service providing better access to critical information. Rogers said projects like these are part of its work with the BC government to expand wireless services. The RCMP responded to a fatal collision yesterday afternoon south of Dease Lake, roughly 969 kilometers northwest of Prince George. Police say the call came in at around 12:15 from a local road maintenance worker, reporting that a car was found down an embankment with a deceased male nearby. Early investigation indicates the lone male swerved and went off-road, appearing to have been ejected from the vehicle. The cause of the incident is unknown, and police are asking anyone that may have witnessed the collision to come forward. It was a busy week at the BC Legislature, as tensions rose with Ottawa over softwood, a filibuster stretched into the early morning hours, and the NDP government continued to slide in the polls. Our provincial reporter Emily Jovanski has the details in her weekly roundup from BC Legislature.
2: Premier David Eby expressed frustration Monday that the softwood industry was left out of Ottawa's latest $1 billion tariff relief package.
3: I keep searching for the correct way to get the attention of Ottawa.
2: Total U.S. tariffs on Canadian softwood have risen to around 45% since last fall. MLAs lost some sleep this week as Wednesday's debate on proposed changes to BC's Freedom of Information Act stretched until nearly 4 a.m. on Thursday. The BC Conservatives say the bill would weaken freedom of information, and they presented a motion to delay it by 6 months, which ultimately failed. And an Angus Reid poll says the BC NDP are now trailing 10 points behind the BC Conservatives among voters. Interim Conservative leader Trevor Halford says he's not surprised.
4: I think we've done great work, and the NDP haven't, and I think that's reflective in those polls.
2: And that's your weekly update from the BC Legislature. For Vista News, I'm Emily Jovesky in Victoria.
1: And in sports, the Prince Albert Raiders took Game 1 in the WHL Championship Series against the Everett Silvertips with a 4-2 victory yesterday. The two teams play again tonight at 6 o'clock in Everett. And only two teams remain in the BCHL playoffs after the Brooks Bandits took a 4-1 victory over the Cranbrook Bucks yesterday and ending the series 4-1. The Bandits will now face the Nanaimo Clippers in the Rogers Cup Final, with the schedule yet to be announced. Get daily and weekly news alerts directly to your inbox by signing up at MyBulkleyLakesNow.com.
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0: the Bulkley Valley and Lake's biggest variety for your day. 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
1: I'm Zach Barrowcliffe. Rogers 5G wireless service has been expanded along Highway 97 from Pine Pass to Chetwynd. The completed project will help eliminate long stretches of road that had little to no wireless service, allowing for drivers to access navigation tools or stay informed during emergencies such as wildfires. Northern Development CEO Ben Campbell said this section of highway sees rapidly changing weather in the winter and welcomes many international tourists in the summer, with the improved cell service providing better access to critical information. Rogers said projects like these are part of its work with the BC government to expand wireless services. One person is dead following a collision south of Dease Lake, roughly 969 kilometers northwest of Prince George. RCMP say they responded at around 12:15 yesterday afternoon after a local road maintenance worker reported a car found down an embankment with a deceased male nearby. Early investigation indicates the lone male swerved and went off-road, appearing to have been ejected from the vehicle. Mounties say the cause of the incident is unknown and ask anyone that may have witnessed the collision to come forward. It was a busy week at the BC legislature as tensions rose with Ottawa over softwood, a filibuster stretched into the early morning hours, and the NDP government continued to slide in the polls. Our provincial reporter Emily Jovaski has the details in her weekly roundup from BC legislature.
2: Premier David Eby expressed frustration Monday that the softwood industry was left out of Ottawa's latest $1 billion tariff relief package.
3: I keep searching for the correct way to get the attention of Ottawa.
2: Total U.S. tariffs on Canadian softwood have risen to around 45% since last fall. MLAs lost some sleep this week as Wednesday's debate on proposed changes to BC's Freedom of Information Act stretched until nearly 4 a.m. on Thursday. The BC Conservatives say the bill would weaken freedom of information, and they presented a motion to delay it by 6 months, which ultimately failed. And an Angus Reid poll says the BC NDP are now trailing 10 points behind the BC Conservatives among voters. Interim Conservative leader Trevor Halford says he's not surprised.
4: I think we've done great work, and the NDP haven't, and I think that's reflective in those polls.
2: And that's your weekly update from the BC Legislature. For Vista News, I'm Emily Jovaski in Victoria.
1: Midwives in BC will be able to prescribe the abortion pill and other added medications as the province moves to expand their scope of practice. They'll also be able to perform ultrasounds for a broader range of needs. Health Minister Josie Osborne announced the changes on Thursday.
5: These changes will allow midwives to provide more comprehensive care across the full pregnancy journey.
1: Osborne didn't provide a timeline for when the changes will take effect. Get daily and weekly news alerts directly to your inbox by signing up at MyBulkleyLakesNow.com.
0: The Moose promises the Bulkley Valley and Lakes' biggest

!= Free tickets to the Brand Van concert happening this Monday night at the Pacific Palisades. You can all in if you want to answer a couple of questions. Mainly, what is Todd's

0: My name is Kenny. We've been discussing craft dinner on the show today. Email the Kenny Jones Show at VistaRadio.ca. So again, here's the backstory. And we got to shift here. We have to make a shift. The conversation has to shift. So my wife is going out of town on business. She doesn't go out of town much, you know, once or twice a year. And listen, we hang out so much. I don't like when my wife goes out of town. But it is always a time for craft dinner because she hates craft dinner. And since the kids have moved out, we just don't have it anymore. Now, there's another side of this that I couldn't drive her to the airport because I'm at work. So she had to take a cab. And we're texting back and forth. And I said, hey, does the cab have the radio station on? And she said, no, it's silent. I said, well, ask the guy. Hey, put on the station. And she's like, no, I chickened out. I'm like, you chickened out? Grow the show, man. That's the job. You got to grow. You got to tell people about the show. So I got to give my wife a Sandler. Now, I know she's not going to hear it because she's in a cab with no music.
1: You blew it!
0: You're supposed to ask the cab driver to put on the station you love, right? Right?
1: You blew it!
0: I don't know, man. Can we have a discussion about this? Am I offside? Because she chickened out. I chickened out! No, you didn't chicken out, you.
1: You blew it!
0: There it is. There it is.
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0: If you're just stumbling on to this fine radio station, my name is Kenny, and we're talking about Kraft Dinner. So here's the quick story. My wife has to go out of town on business, and when she goes out of town, that's when I rock some Kraft Dinner because she doesn't like it, and we don't have it much anymore since our kids have moved out and started their own families. So I'm all about the KD. But the question is, do you go old school or do you spice it up? Now, we've gotten messages. You can email the Kenny Jones Show, visceradio.ca. I appreciate all of them. But all over the map, different ways to make your Kraft Dinner even better. And I thought, let's take the human emotion out of it. Let's get the robot. If you were a human, how would you spice up Kraft Dinner?
1: All right. How do you class up Kraft Dinner in 30 seconds? First, stop eating it out of the pot. You're an adult, allegedly. Then, add butter and a splash of cream. Boom, you're fancy. Throw in sautéed mushrooms and garlic. Now you're on a date. Bacon and peas? Congrats, you're healthy. Little Dijon and hot sauce? Oh, look, a personality. And if you really want to impress someone, lobster. Yes, lobster, in Kraft Dinner. Financially irresponsible, emotionally powerful. At the end of the day, it's still KD. You've just given it a glow-up and a glass of wine.
0: Now, I won't disrespect the robot because I do fear the robot's rising up at some point. But I'm going to say, mushrooms? Ugh, no, thank you.
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Lake's biggest variety now.

0: Hello, how are you? Thank you so much for being here. My name's Kenny. Should have some fun today. We should have some fun. If you got anything that you want to cover on the show, hit me up, the Kenny Jones Show, VistaRadio.ca. I would like to talk about something that comes up once a year on the show, and that is Kraft Dinner. And I'll tell you why. My wife had to go away for a few days for work. And I got to be honest, I don't do well when my wife is gone. I don't like it when she's gone. But she said, now's the time. Have the Kraft Dinner. Because we don't eat Kraft Dinner like we used to. When the kids moved out, I feel like the Kraft Dinner consumption at our household, it died off. My wife doesn't like it. Which I also found interesting because all those years, she would just have it because we loved it. Me and my two kids. But since they've moved out, started their own families and all that stuff, Kraft Dinner is gone. So as she goes out of town on business, she said, hey, time to do it up, man. Break out the KD. And she bought me a couple of boxes. Now, here's the question. With the Kraft Dinner, should I just go old school? Plain box of KD. As my kids say, raw dog in it. Just a plain box. Or do you spice it up? Do you get fancy? Do you go with the ground beef? Or do you go with just hot dogs? Yep, we got to have this conversation. When you're doing Kraft Dinner on your own, are you spicing it up? Hot dogs, ground beef, or are you just, going old school? Nothing. Normal box of KD. Would love to hear your thoughts on this one. Hit us up, the Kenny Jones Show, VistaRadio.ca.
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1: Hot pants! Gotta love spring. On the Moose.
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0: Yo, yo, what's up? It's Kenny. Thanks so much for hanging out with us. Thanks for choosing us for your musical needs. That sounds professional, doesn't it? Let's work our way through these phone lines here. Go for it.
1: You're talking about Kraft Dinner.
0: Yeah, so my wife's going out of town, so it's time to go ham on some Kraft Dinner because I don't get the Kraft Dinner when she's at home, right?
1: Yeah, yeah.
0: So should I class it up or should I just go straight box of KD?
1: Well, you should class it up for sure. I heard you talking about some hamburger.
0: Yeah.
1: And I would, like, put some peppers, you know, red, green, yellow peppers in there, throw some onions and garlic with it. Go all the way, man.
0: So you say class it up, eh?
1: Yeah, that's the way I go.
0: Thank you so much for checking in. Now, I got to say, right off the bat, a bunch of messages coming in all over the map. Because I was just saying, like, do you just go with some ground beef in the KD? Or do you go with hot dogs? Or do you go just plain KD? Man, oh, man, some of these combinations people are sending are crazy. Talk about spicing up KD. What's your go-to way to make it better than just a standard box, right? Hit us up, the Kenny Jones Show, VistaRadio.ca.
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1: I'm Zach Barrowcliffe. Rogers 5G wireless service has been expanded along Highway 97 from Pine Pass to Chetwynd. The completed project will help eliminate long stretches of road that had little to no wireless service, allowing for drivers to access navigation tools or stay informed during emergencies such as wildfires. Northern Development CEO Ben Campbell said this section of highway sees rapidly changing weather in the winter and welcomes many international tourists in the summer, with the improved cell service providing better access to critical information. Rogers said projects like these are part of its work with the BC government to expand wireless services. One person is dead following a collision south of Dease Lake, roughly 969 kilometers northwest of Prince George. RCMP say they responded at around 12:15 yesterday afternoon after a local road maintenance worker reported a car found down an embankment with a deceased male nearby. Early investigation indicates the lone male swerved and went off-road, appearing to have been ejected from the vehicle. Mounties say the cause of the incident is unknown and ask anyone that may have witnessed the collision to come forward. It was a busy week at the BC legislature as tensions rose with Ottawa over softwood, a filibuster stretched into the early morning hours, and the NDP government continued to slide in the polls. Our provincial reporter Emily Jovanski has the details in her weekly roundup from BC legislature.
2: Premier David Eby expressed frustration Monday that the softwood industry was left out of Ottawa's latest $1 billion tariff relief package.
3: I keep searching for the correct way to get the attention of Ottawa.
2: Total U.S. tariffs on Canadian softwood have risen to around 45% since last fall. MLAs lost some sleep this week as Wednesday's debate on proposed changes to BC's Freedom of Information Act stretched until nearly 4 a.m. on Thursday. The BC Conservatives say the bill would weaken freedom of information, and they presented a motion to delay it by 6 months, which ultimately failed. And an Angus Reid poll says the BC NDP are now trailing 10 points behind the BC Conservatives among voters. Interim Conservative leader Trevor Halford says he's not surprised.
4: I think we've done great work, and the NDP haven't, and I think that's reflective in those polls.
2: And that's your weekly update from the BC Legislature. For Vista News, I'm Emily Jovesky in Victoria.
1: Midwives in BC will be able to prescribe the abortion pill and other added medications as the province moves to expand their scope of practice. They'll also be able to perform ultrasounds for a broader range of needs. Health Minister Josie Osborne announced the changes on Thursday.
5: These changes will allow midwives to provide more comprehensive care across the full pregnancy journey.
1: Osborne didn't provide a timeline for when the changes will take effect. Get daily and weekly news alerts directly to your inbox by signing up at MyBulkleyLakesNow.com.
0: The Moose promises the Bulkley Valley and Lake's biggest variety.
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0: fall
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0: The Bulkley Valley and Lake's biggest variety is on the Moose.

0: My name is Kenny. We've been discussing craft dinner on the show today. Email the Kenny Jones Show at VistaRadio.ca. So again, here's the backstory. And we got a shift here. We have to make a shift. The conversation has to shift. So my wife is going out of town on business. She doesn't go out of town much, you know, once or twice a year. And listen, we hang out so much. I don't like when my wife goes out of town. But it is always a time for craft dinner because she hates craft dinner. And since the kids have moved out, we just don't have it anymore. Now, there's another side of this that I couldn't drive her to the airport because I'm at work. So she had to take a cab. And we're texting back and forth. And I said, hey, does the cab have the radio station on? And she said, no, it's silent. I said, well, ask the guy. Hey, put on the station. And she's like, no, I chickened out. I'm like, you chickened out? Grow the show, man. That's the job. You got to grow. You got to tell people about the show. So I got to give my wife a Sandler. Now, I know she's not going to hear it because she's in a cab with no music.
1: You blew it!
0: You're supposed to ask the cab driver to put on the station you love, right? Right?
1: You blew it!
0: I don't know, man. Can we have a discussion about this? Am I offside? Because she chickened out. I chickened out. No, you didn't chicken out, you.
1: You blew it!
0: There it is. There it is.
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0: have supported us for all of life's bumps and scrapes. I'm John Rustad, MLA for Nechako Lakes, and this Mother's Day, I want to thank every mother in our community for everything they do. 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

0: If you're just stumbling on to this fine radio station, my name is Kenny, and we're talking about Kraft Dinner. So here's the quick story. My wife has to go out of town on business, and when she goes out of town, that's when I rock some Kraft Dinner because she doesn't like it, and we don't have it much anymore since our kids have moved out and started their own families. So I'm all about the KD. But the question is, do you go old school or do you spice it up? Now, we've gotten messages. You can email the Kenny Jones Show, VistaRadio.ca. I appreciate all of them. But all over the map, different ways to make your Kraft Dinner even better. And I thought, let's take the human emotion out of it. Let's get the robot. If you were a human, how would you spice up Kraft Dinner?
1: All right. How do you class up Kraft Dinner in 30 seconds? First, stop eating it out of the pot. You're an adult, allegedly. Then, add butter and a splash of cream. Boom, you're fancy. Throw in sautéed mushrooms and garlic. Now you're on a date. Bacon and peas? Congrats, you're healthy. Little Dijon and hot sauce? Oh, look, a personality. And if you really want to impress someone, lobster. Yes, lobster, in Kraft Dinner. Financially irresponsible, emotionally powerful. At the end of the day, it's still KD. You've just given it a glow-up and a glass of wine.
0: Now, I won't disrespect the robot, because I do fear the robots rising up at some point. But I'm going to say, mushrooms? Ugh, no, thank you.
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1: I'm Zach Barrowcliff. Rogers 5G wireless service has been expanded along Highway 97 from Pine Pass to Chetwynd. The completed project will help eliminate long stretches of road that had little to no wireless service, allowing for drivers to access navigation tools or stay informed during emergencies such as wildfires. Northern Development CEO Ben Campbell said this section of highway sees rapidly changing weather in the winter and welcomes many international tourists in the summer, with the improved cell service providing better access to critical information. Rogers said projects like these are part of its work with the BC government to expand wireless services. One person is dead following a collision south of Dease Lake, roughly 969 kilometers northwest of Prince George. RCMP say they responded at around 12:15 yesterday afternoon after a local road maintenance worker reported a car found down an embankment with a deceased male nearby. Early investigation indicates the lone male swerved and went off-road, appearing to have been ejected from the vehicle.